0: 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We play the best music. Ooh, we play the best sounds. So stay tuned. Get down.
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But I'm here to tell you, there's something else. The afterworld. 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You can always see the sun. Day or night.

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It will soon pass, whatever it is. 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

control. My control. 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I hope you enjoy this as much as I do.

0: 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So stay tuned. 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